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1: Hello, it's me, Lewis Capaldi. 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
0: Está na clube. Tá bom demais.
2: I could stay just to hear you breathe.